0: my dreams are bursting at the seams.
1: Rechtsstad FM, jouw stad, jouw radio.

Good evening, ladies and gentlemen. 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From the tiniest little tadger to the world's biggest prick. So three cheers for your Willie or John Thomas. Hooray for your one-eyed trouser snake. 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

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That night became 100 days. And I shared all my deepest secrets with you. Soon enough, well, I found out you're something I can't live without. And every time I close my eyes, I miss you.

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Neon pathways gleam with coded light.